0: Tudo o que se passa, passa na TSF. 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The Matrix is everywhere.
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And as I touched your cheeks so lightly, born again, you were and blushed, and we touched each other lightly, and we felt the presence of the Christ within our hearts.

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You're the Father, and the Son, and the Holy Ghost, and the God.

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Yet the stars stand above the earth, bright triumphant metaphors of love. Bright triumphant metaphors of love that blind us all who care to stand and look beyond.

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Oh, I was out so late. Now I'm so tired. What did you do last night?

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Nothing else in the world smells like that. I love the smell of napalm in the morning. You know, one time we had a hail bomb, for 12 hours when it was all over, I walked up. We didn't find one of them, not one stinking big body. Smell, you know that gasoline smell? A whole hill. Smelled like victory.

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Perhaps I fear it most of all. I feel it's only a facade hiding the face of hell. I think of what's in store for my children tomorrow. The world will be wonderful, they say. But from whose viewpoint? We need to live in a state of suspended animation, like a work of art, in a state of enchantment.

down and don't know how to treat him. When he takes you on the town, they say you ain't behind him and just don't understand.